0: Kilala mong Alaksan, extra galing na. 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
8: 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Hey, good morning. This is Rico checking in for another great show called One Good Morning on the 4th of May 2026. We got exactly 29 more minutes to go before we hit 7 in the morning. 6:31 ho ng umaga. How are you doing, people of Central Luzon and people of Northern Luzon as well? And our program is simulcast on different 1FM radio stations Luzon-wide. 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I'll be keeping you company all the way till 9 o'clock. Another manic Monday indeed, yes. Simula pa lang ng araw huwag ka naman ng kasimangot. Okay? Mas madali daw umiti kesa sumima. Especially if there's a reason. Lunes kaya kailangan mag-smile. Magandang umaga. On the 4th of May 2026, to all our Kawan celebrating their birthdays today, well, happy birthday. Just let me know about your celebrations. We'll do the rest for you. Except para sa handahan. Kaming bahala sa tugtugan. Kayong bahala sa handahan. Alright, good morning. Rico on the morning spin. How was your weekend? I hope you had a blast. Nakapag-relax, nakapag-chillax, kahit pa paano. Kahit na napaka-init ng panahon, you have to find a way how to pamper yourself. Magbabad ka sa tubig, sa bahay, sa batya. 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Good morning to all the drivers tuning to our program. How are you doing? Do we have any good news for our drivers? Especially for tomorrow's, for tomorrow? Oo. Kada Martes naman yan, inaabangan yan I hope so. 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Oh my. Alright, good morning. Sabi ng mga kawan natin dyan sa may Sitio Apalang, Barangay Armenia. 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Alright, magandang umaga rin sa mga nakatutugos ng ating program. Wherever you are, give me a message over text line, you know the numbers. Pwedeng-pwede rin naman ho kayo mag-PM sa Rick Mantis, Rico Mambo FB. Good morning. More music coming your way. We'll be checking out a song, something from Will J, and a lot more later on. Music from Michael Learns to Rock. Let me see. REO Speedwagon and Dianella. Ito lang mga yan sa 1FM. Have to pause for a short break. 34 minutes right now, down 6. Magandang morning.
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Hey, oh, as I promised, there you have it. Music coming from the Inales song called Marilag. Alright, saying hello, good morning right now to Miss Kay of Barangay Kare. How are you doing, Kay? This program is simulcast on different 1FM radio stations, including 99.3 1FM Baler, 98.3 Lucena, 88.3 Legazpi, 95.1 1FM Palawan, and 657 DWRN Naga. Here's a song as requested, sent from Shani Doe. Good morning, people of Barangay San Vicente, the family de Leon, to Archie. Here's her song.

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Hey, that some music came from Lainey, that track called Through These Tears, back to back with a song called Closer, sent from Chainsmokers. Rico on the Morning Spin on a Manic Monday. Good morning and happy listening to Enriquez family, Barangay Binoganan. Alright, magandang umaga kina Abby. 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